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0: It's Olivia Dean, Man I Need. I'm Andrew Jay, and it's great to have you along. Thanks for making me part of your night. Stick around. I got Casey and JoJo coming up.
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0: Post Malone, Morgan Wallen, I had some help. It is great to have you here. I'm Andrew Jay, here to help you with some great music, including John Legend, coming up.
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0: Justin Bieber with Daisies. Welcome along. It's Andrew J. Great to have you here on your Thursday. Stick around. I've got Shaboozy lined up.
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0: Miles Smith, doing a little stargazing here on Thursday. Welcome along, Xander J. Thank you for being here. An 80s classic from Pat Benatar. Got that on your way. And Kelly Clarkson up next.
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1: They say the holy water's watered down, and this town's lost its faith. 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

0: It's Alex Warren. That's Ordinary. I'm Andrew J. Feeling a little extraordinary. Going to bring you Sabrina Carpenter coming up in a bit. Stick around.
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0: Walking on Broken Glass, the amazing Annie Lennox. Hi there, it's Andrew J. How you doing? It's great to have you here. This is Louis Capaldi.
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0: It's Maroon 5. That's Girls Like You. I'm Andrew J. Great to be hanging out with you here on your Thursday, which happens to be National Chili Dog Day. Did you have a chili dog day? The day's not up. You still have plenty of time. If you already eaten though and you need some dessert, it is also National Cheesecake Day. Oh, man. You can't go wrong with cheesecake.
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0: So Easy to Fall in Love. That's Olivia Dean. Great to have you along. It's Andrew J. You having a good Thursday night? Hope so. Stick around. An 80s classic from Cyndi Lauper coming up, and I've got Ed Sheeran lined up for you, too.
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0: Bring Me to Life, Evanescence on your radio there. And it's Andrew J with you on your Thursday. Welcome along. Hope you're having a good one. Hey, you keep it here. Billy Joel right around the corner.
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0: Hunter X, that's Golden, and it's Andrew J. Love with you on your Thursday. Thanks for hanging out. National Cheesecake Day. Did you find cheesecake today? You still have time. I'm just saying. Hang on, I got Benson Boone lined up.
1: It's Riley Green, and I'm here with Boot Barn.
2: When I was growing up in Alabama, we didn't have cowboys. Just small tracts of land, no big open fields. And to me, a cowboy was somebody that was tough, that wasn't scared to work. My dad was kind of a cowboy in my eyes. You know, he built houses his whole life. You have to have a pretty good work ethic to get up every morning and go do construction work in a hot sun in Alabama. And that was our version of a cowboy where I grew up.
1: Riley Green and Boot Barn, sharing a deep respect for the cowboy way.
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0: It's Kelly Clarkson behind these hazel eyes. I'm Andrew Jay, and it's great to have you along. Thanks for making me part of your day today. Got Kid Laroi and Justin Bieber coming up.
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0: It's Uncle Cracker. That's Follow Me. I'm Andrew J. Thanks for hanging out. Have yourself a great rest of your evening. I will see you again soon. No doubt on the way for you next.
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Steady Swims lose control, and Robert Palmer, Simply Irresistible, song that became a viral sensation with a video of all the women who were dressed and dancing alike and looking alike. And then that became a Pepsi commercial, I think, back in the day, didn't it? Yeah. So he hit the jackpot with that one. We've got the fray, How to Save a Life, we'll play for you in just a sec.

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1: Early morning, there's a message on my phone. It's my mother saying, darling, please come home. I fear the worst, but how could you leave us all behind? There's so much to say, but there's so little time.

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0: just by Bruno Mars and Mike and the Mechanics, All I Need is a Miracle. That first album they did is really, really good. That was on there, by the way. And I think I own that CD somewhere. Do I still have it around? I believe I do. It's Todd here. We'll play some Daughtry in just a bit. Got Dion Ferris, her one-hit wonder from the 90s, and Ella Langley and her award-winning song, record-breaking song. We'll play Choose in Texas in a bit.
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Choose in Texas. 15 weeks at number one. She's got the record now. She beat Whitney and Mariah for a non-holiday most weeks in a row by a female record. So congrats to Ella. She is doing great touring these days, and she's all over the place right now. And she is just on top of the world. And just a bit, Ed Sheeran's Castle on the Hill plays Berlin. And Take My Breath Away is coming up, too.

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0: Olivia Dean with The Man I Need and Huey and the News and the Power of Love. Well, in the news, Jared Leto has got some trouble. Four women have accused him of criminal sexual conduct, allegations involving underage sex and sexual assault. A new BBC documentary features accounts from 10 women, 9 speaking publicly for the first time, alleging his misconduct far back as 2002 up to 2016. He's come out and said that, nope, none of that happened, so we'll see what happens with this. Pink and Nate Rusin, Just Give Me a Reason, coming up.
1: Doug.
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0: It's the fate of Ophelia. She is Taylor Swift. I'm Todd. DHT, Listen to Your Heart. That's coming up in a few. By the way, the reason why you've never seen Tom Holland on an episode of Saturday Night Live, he says he's kind of hesitant. He's got dyslexia and hard to read cue cards, which you've got to be able to do if you're on SNL.
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0: Easy on Me with Adele. And Todd here. Pop superstar George Michael is estate suing his former best pal as a childhood friend over footage from the recording of a lost album. His name is Andros Georgiou. He supposedly was charging fans to watch a 90-minute video he recorded when Michael was working in the studio on an album. New stuff there. Didn't know that was going on. Stevie Wonder, The Part-Time Lover, big 80s hit for him. We've got coming up next.
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0: tell. Lady Gaga and Bruno Mars, Die With a Smile. Well, not a good summer for Supergirl. Now the third fastest DC Comics superhero movie to go from theaters to digital release. Behind Shazam, Fury of the Gods, and Joker, Folie Dieu. It'll end up on HBO Max if you want to see it. That's what I'm waiting for. I did not go to the theater. I don't know what it was about that. I have no problem with Supergirl. Just, I'm a Superman guy, Batman guy, but I don't know if I wanted to see Supergirl, but won't have to worry about it. It's going to be on HBO eventually anyway.
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0: Donna Lewis, I Love You Always Forever. And Bananarama, Cruel Summer. Yeah, it's been a cruel summer if you count the heat. And the heat index, oh my gosh. Dangerously hot in so many areas of the country. So if you know some folks that, especially if they're elderly, go check up on them. Certainly want to make sure they're okay. Edwin McCain, I'll be, we've got next.
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0: Alex Warren in Ordinary and George Harrison. And got my mind set on you this coming weekend. Well, it's Spider-Man. The new Spider-Man movie landing in theaters. It's landed a 90% score in Rotten Tomatoes. Some calling it the best Spider-Man movie in 22 years.
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0: Dua Lipa there. The song is called Levitating. Some movie news. Of course, we mentioned Spider-Man movie coming out this weekend. It's a 90% Rotten Tomatoes score on it. A new trailer for Jumanji Open World is dropped with Dwayne The Rock Johnson, Jack Black, Kevin Hart, and Karen Gillan. I believe so. All back for another adventure. It's in theaters December 25th, so big Christmas Day movie for you. And if you've been interested in seeing the Michael biopic, it'll begin streaming on Starz August 10th.
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0: So easy to fall in love, Olivia Dean with Todd. By the way, if you're interested in streaming that Lollapalooza, there's a live stream of it that will be on Disney Plus and Hulu. Only with only live, no replays. Charlie XCX, Tate McRae, Lorde, Olivia Dean, and Smashing Pumpkins, and more set to perform. That'll be on TV, of course, if you want to check it out. Meantime, Walk the Moon and Shut Up and Dance coming up.
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0: Shaboozy, a bar song with a wacky but true story. It was 11 years ago that a New York State man called 911 because he wanted a date. A sheriff's patrol rushed to the guy's home, believing a crime was in progress. When they got there, the man claimed he had called as a joke and wanted to see a hot chick. Well, he saw a jail cell, I'm pretty sure, after that.
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1: 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WOXF. Oxford. WQLJ. Batesville. 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

You know, back in the day, she was engaged to Ryan Reynolds, Alanis Morissette, like for years, and then they never got married. It's like these, that's why I was kind of surprised. One of the reasons I was surprised that Taylor Swift actually got married to Travis Kelce, because you got like Gaga, she's been engaged forever. Katy Perry was engaged to Orlando Bloom for years and then broke it off. So Alanis is married, but, and I was surprised that Taylor did too.

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0: It's Golden. Heard Madonna with Angel in there too. Madonna, of course, was for a very brief period part of the World Cup halftime show. First time they've ever done one. It's not like the NFL. They take a quick halftime right back to it. This time, it was still a pretty quick halftime, but they had a halftime show, learning from the NFL. And as a result, Madonna has seen a spike in downloads and streams. So has Biebs, so has BTS, so has Shakira. And now there's talk of Biebs doing the Super Bowl.
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There's Ed with Perfect, Walk of Life, Dire Straits, NSYNC as well. It is finally Friday. We are into the weekend. I was sad to hear earlier, last night actually, about the lead singer of the Chantels. Arlene Smith has passed away at the age of 84. You remember them as, well, I mean, not that we were listening then, but as a 50s girls pop band. And they were, you know, very popular.

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0: As it was is Harry Styles. My Heart Will Go On, Celine, Bon Jovi, It's My Life in There Too. Foreigner is coming up. Finally, Friday, we are into the weekend, last day of July. Man, when we make it to August, I feel like there's like summer slipping by.
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1: I'm Kelly Bennett with the SuperTalk Agri News Network, and here's your Sunrise Ag Report. Thursday, Senator Cindy Hyde-Smith led a bicameral group of lawmakers in recommending administrative changes the Trump administration should take to significantly improve the effectiveness of the H-2A agricultural guest worker program. The letter was addressed to the secretaries of the Departments of Labor, State, and Homeland Security, six senators and 12 members of the House. They want to extend H-2A eligibility to year-round livestock, dairy, poultry, and swine operations, extend the filing window, and establish an expedited processing track at the Department of State for employers and workers with a demonstrated record of reliability. That's your Sunrise Ag Report. I'm Kelly Bennett.
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Philip Phillips Home, the one that he got started with. He's got a new one called Homesick, which I think is kind of funny. We had Home, now we're Homesick. Cranberries, the late Dolores O'Riordan, a linger in there too. Finally Friday into the weekend, first weekend of NFL training camp. And I know rookies, for some reported, what,

0: 10 days ago now, 9 days ago, where everybody's back to camp for this weekend.
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There's Bruno with Risk It All. Hold Me Now, Thompson Twins in there too, and I'm Steve. You see, we have another heat dome, this one in the Southwest. How many heat domes are we going to have this year? 119 degrees was the high yesterday. That's pretty toasty. We've had the heat dome, what, twice across the middle of the country, now down in the Southwest. Europe has been super hot, and they say Super El Nino is coming. Super El Nino, they say, could make it a very sharky summer, like West Coast shark attack stuff. Of course, they say that smack dab in the middle of Shark Week.

0: course, they say that smack dab in the middle of Shark Week.
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2: A look now at your Q105 weather forecast. 90 going to be your high today in the upper 70s. Currently 75, your overnight low. Might see a rain shower pop up later this afternoon. Tomorrow, Saturday, partly cloudy, high 90 with a low of 68. At around 83 for the high Sunday with partly cloudy skies. Join us tomorrow down in Water Valley for day two of the 56th annual Watermelon Carnival. We'll be broadcasting live from City Park beginning at 10 a.m. We'll see you out there.
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0: Miley is working on a new record that's a love story, which she says is a reflection of where she is in her life. So she must be madly in love or something. I guess Daryl Hannah, the actress and Neil Young's wife, has a podcast. And she was on it interviewing Miley. And Miley said, here's the deal. I've found love with another person and has found love within herself. And that's what the new album is going to be about forthcoming. It's all the love.
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0: I'm Kelly Bennett for SuperTalk Mississippi News. The Discovery Channel will wrap up its annual Shark Week event tomorrow. Sharks do invoke fear, but unprovoked attacks are rare. Jill Hendon, the director of the USM Center for Fisheries Research and Development, told us they're an integral part of Mississippi's ecosystem.
1: We have been running a survey of shark species in the Mississippi Sound for well over 20 years now, and we routinely will find 7, 8 foot, sometimes up to 9 foot, you know, tiger sharks, great hammerheads, scalloped hammerheads, and it's really interesting because by far, all of these species are still juveniles.
0: Accidents involving everyday items like ladders, stairs, or even tripping over flip-flops cause more injuries and deaths per year than shark attacks.

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1: The heat is not going to let up today. Be sure to stay hydrated if you're going to be outside for a while. A look at your state forecast from the National Weather Service. Northern Mississippi will be mostly sunny with a chance of afternoon showers and thunderstorms. Highs will be in the low to mid 90s with heat index readings of 107 to 112. Tonight will be mostly cloudy with possible showers and thunderstorms and lows in the 70s. Central Mississippi, mostly sunny with a chance of showers and thunderstorms through tonight. Highs will be in the low to mid 90s with heat index readings from 110 to 115. Tonight's lows will be in the mid 70s. Southern Mississippi will be partly sunny with a chance of showers and thunderstorms through tonight. Highs will be in the low 90s with heat index readings from 108 to 113. Lows tonight will be in the mid 70s.
2: 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Happy Friday. 90 going to be your high today with a low of 75. Might see a pop-up shower later this afternoon. Already around 78. And the weekend, high is going to be around 90 Saturday and 82 on Sunday. Good morning from Q105.
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Fields of Gold. I first heard that song in the fall, and indeed there were fields of gold at the time. And I remember thinking, oh, it's pretty clever of Sting to put out a song called Fields of Gold when the fields are all full of gold. I'm serious. I am Steve Lee. Good morning. It's Gaga.

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0: glass animals with heat waves and a Nancy Gaga paparazzi in there too. So we get into this first weekend, full weekend of NFL training camp. Some sad news yesterday. Former NFL great running back Amon Green says he announced yesterday or day before, I guess, he is battling early onset Parkinson's disease. Is 41. Said he the first symptoms he experienced, and don't start thinking that you have something because of this. He felt his feet started twitching in his sleep. And that, like, he's like, I mean, it must have been twitching, like, for real. And then he finally said something to his doctor about it, and, yeah.
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1: A look now at your Q105 weather forecast. 90 going to be your high today, in the upper 70s. Currently 75, your overnight low. Might see a rain shower pop up later this afternoon. Tomorrow, Saturday, partly cloudy. High 90 with a low of 68. And around 83 for the high Sunday with partly cloudy skies. Join us tomorrow down in Water Valley for day two of the 56th annual Watermelon Carnival. We'll be broadcasting live from City Park beginning at 10 a.m. We'll see you out there.
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0: Taylor, I knew it. I knew you. I'm wondering, like, you know, there are some shows, what, NFL Wives or something, Real Wives of the NFL. Is Taylor going to be in that show, like Real Wife of NFL tight end, something like that? Is she going to go to every practice? I'm serious now. One of those wives, like a, what would that be, a helicopter wife?
1: I'm Kelly Bennett for SuperTalk Mississippi News. Dr. Anthony Fauci will face a contempt of Congress vote in a Senate committee next week after invoking the Fifth Amendment over 100 times during a hearing about his handling of the COVID pandemic this week. State Health Officer Dr. Dan Edney.
2: The CDC and the U.S. Public Health Service are the true public health arms of the federal government. So Fauci was not and is not a public health expert nor a public health leader. And believe me, I have a lot of problems with his leadership or lack thereof during the pandemic.
1: Before leaving office, President Biden gave Fauci a blanket pardon covering all of his activities from 2014 to early 2025.
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0: she's off touring right now, is in Europe, Sabrina Carpenter, Espresso. Her Starship, Nothing's Gonna Stop Us Now. Friday into the weekend. What is the weekend plan? We start, of course, August tomorrow. And, yeah, we got to finish, you know, you have to finish the summer strong. We're in August, dog days. This is technically the dog days of summer. The last week of July and like the first couple of weeks of August are the dog days.
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13: We'll look now at your Q105 weather forecast. 90 going to be your high today in the upper 70s. Currently 75, your overnight low. Might see a rain shower pop up later this afternoon. Tomorrow, Saturday, partly cloudy, high 90 with a low of 68. And around 83 for the high Sunday with partly cloudy skies. Join us tomorrow down in Water Valley for day two of the 56th annual Watermelon Carnival. We'll be broadcasting live from City Park beginning at 10 a.m. We'll see you out there.
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0: There's Adele rolling in the deep. She was rolling around off the Amalfi Coast the other day. Adele is in Italy filming this new movie, which is supposed to be out in sometime this fall. We don't know much about it. It's not a singing role. It's an acting role. And she has been in Italy and got a little break from filming and was out swimming around on the Amalfi Coast and, of course, spotted by the paparazzi.
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1: Look now at your Q105 weather forecast. 95 your high today with partly cloudy skies. 71 your overnight low tomorrow, Friday. Much of the same, highs in the low 90s with overnight lows in the mid 70s. Might see a shower pop up Saturday and Sunday with highs of around 88. 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

0: There's Biebs with Daisies, Open Your Heart, Madonna, Charlie in that set too. Taylor is on the way, Finally Friday. We are into the weekend. I am Steve Lee. Hope your weekend is getting off to a good start. Hot. It's the dog days. Summertime.
1: 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A lucky Mississippian who spent $2 on a Powerball ticket won $1 million in Saturday night's drawing. That ticket was sold at Sprint Mart number 38 in Tupelo. With no winner in the Wednesday drawing, the jackpot for Saturday's Powerball has now grown to $707 million. There were some smaller Mississippi winners. A ticket purchased in Gulfport won $50,000 in Wednesday night's Powerball double play. During the same week, a Macomb player claimed a $50,000 Powerball prize, and a Belden player celebrated a $1 million Powerball win after being one number short of the jackpot.
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1: A former Mississippi sheriff's deputy involved in a major drug trafficking bribery scheme that ensnared 20 individuals, including two sheriffs, has been sentenced to prison. Ex-Sunflower County Sheriff's Deputy Marvin Flowers will spend more than 7 years in federal prison after pleading guilty to conspiracy to aid and abet and to attempt to aid and abet the possession, transportation, and distribution of illegal narcotics. Flowers is said to have taken a total of $16,400 in bribes from undercover FBI agents who were posing as Mexican drug cartel members to transport large quantities of cocaine through the Mississippi Delta between March of 2022 and August of 2023. Flowers is one of six people connected to the drug trafficking scheme who has admitted criminal conduct.

0: Good morning from the Domino's.com studio. Happy Friday. 90 going to be your high today with a low of 75. Might see a pop-up shower later this afternoon. Already around 78. And the weekend, high is going to be around 90 Saturday and 82 on Sunday. 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

0: There's Taylor with Opalite, Santana, Hoobastank, and The Reason I Have Got to Run. Have a great weekend. We will catch up soon.
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1: Look now at your Q105 weather forecast. 95 your high today with partly cloudy skies. 71 your overnight low. Tomorrow, Friday, much of the same. Highs in the low 90s with overnight lows in the mid 70s. Might see a shower pop up Saturday and Sunday with highs of around 88. 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
5: I'm Kelly Bennett for SuperTalk Mississippi News. State Treasurer David McRae is running for a third term.
6: I mean, I've always come to the mindset of treating the Treasury like a bank. Like the state of Mississippi, the people of Mississippi aren't my voters. They're not my constituents. They're my customers. And the way I look at them, they're my clients, they're my customers. I treat it like McRae's treated their customers. And whenever I can find a way to pass savings on through doing something better, that's what I'm going to do.
5: If the rumors are true, out of the 8 statewide offices on the ballot in 2027, Treasurer McRae and Insurance Commissioner Mike Cheney are the only two current office holders who intend to seek re-election.

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0: The Greenwood LaFleur County Chamber of Commerce will host the 19th annual Bikes, Blues, and Bayou Cycling event Saturday in downtown Greenwood. The event has averaged almost 800 riders for the last 5 years. Beth Stevens, the executive director of the LaFleur County Chamber, says it's going to be a busy weekend.
3: Starting today, we've got a lot of activities, including a huge sidewalk sale that all of our downtown retailers and merchants will be having. We've got Food Truck Friday starting at 11 o'clock this morning, and that will run through this afternoon into the early evening. We've got some live entertainment happening tonight. We have a big block party on Howard Street, so we've got that going on. And then, of course, tomorrow morning early at 7 a.m., we will have hundreds of cyclists rolling through downtown and out onto the county roads for the big bike rides.
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5: Look now at your Q105 weather forecast. 95 your high today with partly cloudy skies. 71 your overnight low tomorrow, Friday. Much of the same, highs in the low 90s with overnight lows in the mid 70s. Might see a shower pop up Saturday and Sunday with highs of around 88. 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

0: It's Andy Grammer, and keep your head up. Well, thanks for having us tuned in as we assist you in getting on through that final day of July here in 2026 with Benson Boone and Beautiful Things.
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0: I want you, I need you, oh God. 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

0: There's Dua Lipa. It's Don't Start Now. All right, well, Apple trying to continue expanding their empire. Yeah, by wringing even a little more money out of us. They're betting that people are no longer going to want to hand over a bunch of money for a new phone, but would instead prefer to make small payments every month to have the latest iPhone. Yeah, their new upgrade program comes as a partnership with a buy now, pay later company called Klarna. Customers are going to be able to lease iPhones for up to 2 years, starting at $17.99 per month. 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

0: Alex Warren, That's Ordinary. All right, well, if you've got Apple TV and are a fan of Ted Lasso, they just released the trailer for season number 4 of Ted Lasso, which, by the way, is going to be hitting Apple TV on August 5th, which, by the way, is next Wednesday. I'm going to be honest, I think I watched season 1 and I thought, yeah, it's okay. I haven't seen any other seasons since then, though. But I also kind of thought they'd be way further along than season 4. It seems like it's been out forever at this point.
1: I'm Kelly Bennett for SuperTalk Mississippi News, brought to you by Mama Justice. If you've been injured and need legal representation, call Mama Justice for a free consultation at 662-883-6262. Mississippi has seen dramatic improvements in literacy and graduation rates over the past decade. We currently rank 16th in the nation for K-12 education. Starla Brown, the Mississippi Director for Americans for Prosperity, expects lawmakers to continue to focus on education in the 2027 legislative session.
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4: Hello, I'm Sean Tindall, Commissioner of the Mississippi Department of Public Safety. Since 2021, Mississippi has seen a 25% reduction in fatalities involving crashes with commercial motor vehicles. Many of those crashes could have been avoided. DPS, through its MHP's Motor Carrier Unit and the Commercial Transportation Enforcement Division, is partnering with Big Rig Truckers to conduct safety checks across our state for the Trooper and Trucker Safety Initiative. 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
1: The number of measles cases so far this year is breaking records. Fox's Lisa Brady has more.
5: This comes as international health officials are set to meet in November to decide if the U.S. has lost its measles-free status. The U.S. declared the disease eliminated back in 2000 thanks to high vaccination rates.
1: Mississippi hasn't had a measles case since 92, but State Health Officer Dr. Dan Edney says its return is inevitable.
6: We have right now 8 counties that have dropped below threshold of the 95% that's needed to keep these diseases away with the kindergartner population.
1: The measles spike has been attributed to a steady drop in MMR vaccination rates. Stay up to date with all the latest Mississippi news by signing up for our free newsletter at supertalk.fm/newsletter.

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1: Look now at your Q105 weather forecast. 95 your high today with partly cloudy skies. 71 your overnight low tomorrow, Friday. Much of the same, highs in the low 90s with overnight lows in the mid 70s. Might see a shower pop up Saturday and Sunday with highs of around 88. 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

0: There's the weekend. It's blinding lights. All right, well, yikes. Have you heard about this? Four women have accused Jared Leto of criminal conduct with allegations involving underage girls. A new BBC documentary featuring the accounts from 10 women, 9 speaking publicly for the first time, alleging the misconduct went down from 2002 to 2016. Listen, if there are 10 women coming forward, that does not look good for Mr. Leto.
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I know, can you believe it's almost August of 2026 already? From someday to you and me, this is Lifehouse.

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0: It's Olivia Dean, and so easy. All right, well, have you heard about this? If you've been waiting for Tom Holland to host an episode of Saturday Night Live, because those rumors have been going around, Tom actually said the other day he's kind of hesitant to host an episode of SNL because of his dyslexia. Yeah, it would be incredibly hard for him to read the cue cards on the show. I mean, that totally makes sense.
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0: It's Ed Sheeran and Bad Habits. All right, well, if you're a fan of George Michael back in the day, the pop superstar's estate is suing his former best buddy over footage from the recording of a lost album. Yeah, the guy apparently has been charging fans to watch a 90-minute video that he actually recorded when George was working on the album in the studio. I'm going to be honest. I mean, if this guy recorded the footage, it's kind of his to do with what he wants, don't you think?
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0: 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Yeah, the faster that happens, not a good thing. It comes in behind Shazam and behind Joker. Eventually, it's going to end up, I guess, on HBO Max, but ouch.
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5: I'm Kelly Bennett for SuperTalk Mississippi News. A California man has been arrested for making death threats against the mother of a friend of Nolan Wells, the Ocean Springs teen who was found dead on Horn Island after a July 4th boating trip. 27-year-old Joseph DuMarce of Sacramento allegedly sent Jackson County Chancery Judge Ashley Cole a disturbing Facebook message saying a package was being sent to her that would blow her away. He stated that once the package was open, the timer would start and she'd have 10 seconds or less to ask God for forgiveness. DuMarce was charged with interstate transmission of threatening communication, which carries a maximum penalty of 5 years in prison, a $250,000 fine, and 3 years supervised release.
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2: The Trump administration is ending a Medicare subsidy that could result in higher drug prices. Fox's Jessica Rosenthal has more.
3: The Centers for Medicare and Medicaid announced an end to what was supposed to be a temporary subsidy for Medicare Part D that kept prescription drug costs lower. While Democrats criticized the decision, with Senate Minority Leader Chuck Schumer calling it cruel and heartless, Dr. Mehmet Oz, the CMS administrator, said the subsidy was costing $3.6 billion and the money was just being funneled to insurance companies, that in the end, most beneficiaries would see an increase of less than $10 a month. But he points out that getting most favored nation status for many drugs has reduced costs more anyway, and notes the recent promise made to get seniors GLP-1 drugs for $50 a month.
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5: Look now at your Q105 weather forecast. 95 your high today with partly cloudy skies. 71 your overnight low. Tomorrow, Friday, much of the same, highs in the low 90s with overnight lows in the mid 70s. Might see a shower pop up Saturday and Sunday with highs of around 88. 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
1: Here's your Midday Ag Report from the SuperTalk AgriNews Network. I'm JT Mitchell. A years-long investigation by the Mississippi Agriculture and Livestock Theft Bureau has led to federal prison time for an Indianola man. The investigation began in 2022 after the theft of an airplane engine from a farm hangar. It eventually led investigators to recover a large amount of stolen ag equipment in both Sunflower and Issaquena counties. Christopher Douglas Showa was sentenced to 8 years in prison after pleading guilty to 3 felonies. Just a reminder that a free workshop for livestock producers will be held August 10th at the Mississippi Agriculture and Forestry Museum in Jackson. It's called Profitable and Resilient Building High-Margin Livestock Systems for an Uncertain Future. Learn how to register at supertalk.fm.
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It's Dan Hartman, and I Can Dream About You. Well, thanks so much for letting us tag along with you here on your Friday / final day of July. My name is Scott, and this one is from Adam Levine and Maroon 5. Yeah, it's Memories. Here's to

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0: and Smash Mouth, and I'm a believer. All right, well, if you're a fan of the Spider-Man movie franchise, the new Spidey flick landing in theaters this weekend, and it's apparently picked up a 90% score on Rotten Tomatoes, which is pretty good. A lot of people are calling it the best Spider-Man movie in like 22 years. I'm going to be honest, I think I've only seen one out of the entire Spidey franchise.
1: It's Riley Green, and I'm here with Boot Barn.
2: When I was growing up in Alabama, we didn't have cowboys. Just small tracts of land, no big open fields. And to me, a cowboy was somebody that was tough, that wasn't scared to work. My dad was kind of a cowboy in my eyes. You know, he built houses his whole life. You have to have a pretty good work ethic to get up every morning and go do construction work in a hot sun in Alabama. And that was our version of a cowboy where I grew up.
1: Riley Green and Boot Barn, sharing a deep respect for the cowboy way.
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0: Leona Lewis and Bleeding Love. All right, well, if you're a fan of Michael Jackson and have not seen that movie Michael yet, that thing's going to start streaming on Stars coming up on August 10th.
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0: That's golden. All right, well, I'm going to tell you who's a little bitter. That would be Evan Rachel Wood. Yeah, she said she was not asked to return for Practical Magic 2. In the original, if you recall, she's the one who played Sandra Bullock's oldest daughter in that movie.
1: 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And I want to set the record straight. I am not an attorney. I've never wanted to be an attorney. 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
3: With SuperTalk News, I'm JT Mitchell. If you drive a Ram truck, there's a recall you may want to know about. Jeff Manasso tells you more.
4: Stellantis is recalling 1.5 million Ram 1500 pickup trucks worldwide from the 2019 to 2026 model years that may have been built with seatbelt buckle anchors not properly anchored to second row driver's side or center row seatbelts, which could seriously impact seatbelt performance in a crash. Stellantis saying it's aware of one potentially related injury tied to the recall, no fatalities. The defective seatbelts will be fixed for free.
3: A former Tupelo Walmart employee has been arrested and is accused of embezzling more than $11,000 from the retail giant. Tupelo PD announced the arrest of Allie Whitaker. The 32-year-old worked at the Walmart Neighborhood Market on South Gloucester Street at the time of the alleged crimes. The case will

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0: The Mississippi Sports Hall of Fame Class of 2026 will be formally inducted this weekend. Headlining the group is Gulfport native and Ole Miss alum Brittany Reese. Reese won three Olympic medals and was a seven-time world champion in the long jump. Joining Reese are former NFL players Glenn Collins, Lewis Guy, Michael Hendricks, William Carey baseball coach Bobby Hallford, former Delta State swim coach and athletic director Ronnie Myers, and NFL strength coach Johnny Parker. The Mississippi Sports Hall of Fame Class of 2026 will be enshrined during a Saturday night ceremony at the Clyde Muse Center in Pearl. This hour of Super Talk News is brought to you by Mama Justice. If you get injured and need legal representation, just call Mama Justice any time of the day. It's 662-883-6262, or you can just go to mamajustice.com. 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
3: A look now at your Q105 weather forecast. 95 your high today with partly cloudy skies. 71 your overnight low tomorrow, Friday. Much of the same, highs in the low 90s with overnight lows in the mid 70s. Might see a shower pop up Saturday and Sunday with highs of around 88. 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

0: to all unanswered complaints and even lawsuits about alleged noise and public health risk connected to a data center in South Haven. Elon Musk founded SpaceX AI has made a big announcement.
1: The company announced this week that it is removing all 69 of the temporary turbines that have been kind of the subject of a lot of disarray in North Mississippi and the DeSoto County area. They're starting the process of getting rid of these turbines in August and have plans to have them all removed by July of next year.
0: That was SuperTalk News' Caleb Saylors. In that same announcement, SpaceX AI assured that it's building a much quieter power plant to eventually run the data center. An overnight curfew is in effect in Yazoo City until at least Monday. According to the mayor, it's because of a rise in gun violence, including a Wednesday night shooting. Go to supertalk.fm to get all the details.
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0: Spider-Man has swung back into theaters, Michelle Polino reports.
5: Spider-Man Brand New Day sees Tom Holland's Peter Parker 4 years after the events of No Way Home, and Peter is now an adult living entirely alone. No MJ, no one, after having voluntarily erased himself from the lives and memories of those he loves. Crime fighting in a New York that no longer knows his name, but as the demands on him intensify.
6: I'm sorry, but you're in danger.
7: What?
6: I promised you that I would keep you safe. Please, you just have to trust me. Come on.
7: Fine.
5: The pressure sparks a surprising physical evolution that threatens his existence, even as a strange new pattern of crimes give rise to one of the most powerful threats he's ever faced.
0: Thursday's early screening earned about $72 million. That's a North American record. A Mississippi connection is that Jackson State alum Tremell Tillman is starring as Bill Metzger, head of the Department of Damage Control. With SuperTalk News, I'm JT Mitchell.
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9: Look now at your Q105 weather forecast. 95 your high today with partly cloudy skies. 71 your overnight low tomorrow, Friday. Much of the same, highs in the low 90s with overnight lows in the mid 70s. Might see a shower pop up Saturday and Sunday with highs of around 88. 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

You're listening to Super Talk News. I'm Caleb Saylor. A former Centerville police officer will spend just over a year in prison for possessing a stolen gun. Officials report that 34-year-old Patrick Harris stole a pistol from the property room of the Centerville Police Department and later sold it at a pawn shop. The transaction occurred while Harris was still a law enforcement officer. Harris's case was handled in the Wilkinson County Circuit Court. On top of his jail time, he is ordered to serve 10 years of probation and pay multiple fines. A man has passed away from a heat-related illness in the Mississippi Delta. The LaFleur County Coroner's Office confirmed that an unidentified 49-year-old male died at a local hospital on Thursday. No further details have been released at this time. As Mississippi continues to endure brutal heat conditions, health officials urge residents to stay hydrated and keep cool when possible.

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1: Mississippi Gulf Coast Community College is looking to add to the state's workforce through a welding program. Joshua Pierce, a welding technology instructor with the two-year school, has the details.
2: Three-semester program. The first semester, we're taking somebody from knowing absolutely nothing, teach them the safety, cutting processes, stick welding, which builds the foundation. The second semester, these students come back in, and we get into wire welding, we get into TIG, and then reading blueprints and welding symbols. All of that, of course, done with structural welding. The third semester, the students come back and we spend a semester on nothing but pipe.
1: Pierce said the welding program has grown in popularity and is offered to students at four different campuses in South Mississippi. Be sure to keep up with all things happening across the Magnolia State by heading on over to supertalk.fm. I'm Caleb Saylor.

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1: Look now at your Q105 weather forecast. 95 your high today with partly cloudy skies. 71 your overnight low tomorrow, Friday. Much of the same, highs in the low 90s with overnight lows in the mid 70s. Might see a shower pop up Saturday and Sunday with highs of around 88. 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

0: Haven't heard that one in a while. Starship and Sarah on Q105 playing your favorites from the 80s, 90s, 2000s, and today. Happy Friday, friends. Hayden King with you in the Domino's.com studio. Hopefully you've been having a great Friday so far. Enjoying the end of July. Maybe you're going to celebrate tonight by being down in Water Valley as the 56th annual Watermelon Carnival kicks off this evening. You got the street dance. A lot of good bands. We'll talk about those. Spunk Monkeys, Charlie Mars, and more. And, of course, the fireworks display later on tonight. Then tomorrow, going to be a full day as well in the Valley. We'll be broadcasting from City Park beginning at 10 a.m. We will have the Alan Samuels birthday board on hand. Very popular. Got to see if your birthday is on the board and win a prize. We got some great prizes from one of our sponsors, TVI Fiber, TVEPA. Also, our good friends and yours, Valley Tool down there, and the Water Valley Area Chamber of Commerce. We'll give you the rundown on the schedule for today and tomorrow. And, of course, we will have another pair of tickets for Bill Engvall to give away this afternoon. So if you want to go see him next Friday, August the 7th, we'll have that covered for you as well. It's hot. It's in the 90s. A little rain out there as well. More awesome music coming your way here on The Q.
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0: Gwen Stefani, Sweet Escape on your afternoon drive home here on Q105. The Escape from Your Workday. That was the weather music. I don't like that. You're going to hear that in a minute for your weather forecast, but not now. Hopefully the forecast is for a fun weekend, whatever that might be in store for you. Hopefully that includes either today or tomorrow going down to the Watermelon Carnival 56th Annual right in Water Valley. Street dance tonight, got some great music. Maybe you went last night. They had a little kickoff party at the Civic, had some good tunes, some stand-up comedy. If you went, hopefully that was a fun time. If not, you got music tonight plus street dance. That's kind of intermingled, you might say. And then the fireworks display as well. Tomorrow, you got the 3K walk and run. You have the barbecue contest, car show, largest watermelon contest. I think last year, if I'm not mistaken, going to have to go back to my notes. Yes, notes were taken at the carnival. I believe the winning watermelon was 162 pounds. 162 and change. Again, let me go back to my notes on that one. So we'll see if it's a bigger one this year. It's a large melon. Bro, 162 pounds for a fruit? Yeah, that's a big one. Plenty of watermelon, too. Of course, the great folks at Valley Tool, they give away some watermelon. I believe at 1 o'clock is the key. Not before, and then when it's gone, it's gone. So obviously, if you're down for some watermelon, the carnival that celebrates watermelons tomorrow down in Water Valley. Going to be a lot of fun. Come by and see us. We'll be there, City Park, from 10 until noon with the Alan Samuels birthday board. Weather looks like it's going to be pretty nice for the carnival today and tomorrow. We'll take a closer look at your forecast here in a moment.
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7: With SuperTalk News, I'm JT Mitchell. If you drive a Ram truck, there's a recall you may want to know about. Jeff Manasso tells you more.
8: Stellantis is recalling 1.5 million Ram 1500 pickup trucks worldwide from the 2019 to 2026 model years that may have been built with seatbelt buckle anchors, not properly anchored to second row driver's side or center row seatbelts, which could seriously impact seatbelt performance in a crash. Stellantis saying it's aware of one potentially related injury tied to the recall, no fatalities. The defective seatbelts will be fixed for free.
7: A former Tupelo Walmart employee has been arrested and is accused of embezzling more than $11,000 from the retail giant. Tupelo PD announced the arrest of Allie Whitaker. The 32-year-old worked at the Walmart Neighborhood Market on South Gloucester Street at the time of the alleged crimes. The case will be presented to a grand jury.

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1: The Mississippi Sports Hall of Fame class of 2026 will be formally inducted this weekend. Headlining the group is Gulfport native and Ole Miss alum Brittany Reese. Reese won 3 Olympic medals and was a 7-time world champion in the long jump. Joining Reese are former NFL players Glenn Collins, Lewis Guy, Michael Hendricks, William Carey baseball coach Bobby Hallford, former Delta State swim coach and athletic director Ronnie Myers, and NFL strength coach Johnny Parker. The Mississippi Sports Hall of Fame class of 2026 will be enshrined during a Saturday night ceremony at the Clyde Muse Center in Pearl. 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If you get injured and need legal representation, just call Mama Justice any time of the day. 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With Super Talk News, I'm JT Mitchell.
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3: A look now at your Q105 weather forecast. Some light showers around the area, around 80 now. Feels hot, though, with that rain. 76 your overnight low, 809 your sunset. Tomorrow, Saturday, 609 your sunrise. A little bit cooler considering it's the Watermelon Carnival. High of 89, low of 69 with partly cloudy skies. And a high of 80 on Sunday with partly cloudy skies. Back into the upper 80s come Monday with a high of 87. Join us in the Valley tomorrow for the 56th Annual Watermelon Carnival. 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

0: With Super Talk News, I'm JT Mitchell. I'm at complaints and even lawsuits about alleged noise and public health risk connected to a data center in South Haven. Elon Musk founded SpaceX AI has made a big announcement.
1: The company announced this week that it is removing all 69 of the temporary turbines that have been kind of the subject of a lot of disarray in North Mississippi and the DeSoto County area. They're starting the process of getting rid of these turbines in August and have plans to have them all removed by July of next year.
0: That was Super Talk News' Caleb Saylors. In that same announcement, SpaceX AI assured that it's building a much quieter power plant to eventually run the data center. An overnight curfew is in effect in Yazoo City until at least Monday. According to the mayor, it's because of a rise in gun violence, including a Wednesday night shooting. Go to supertalk.fm to get all the details.
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2: Spider-Man has swung back into theaters, Michelle Polino reports.
3: Spider-Man Brand New Day sees Tom Holland's Peter Parker 4 years after the events of No Way Home, and Peter is now an adult living entirely alone. No MJ, no one, after having voluntarily erased himself from the lives and memories of those he loves. Crime fighting in a New York that no longer knows his name, but as the demands on him intensify.
4: I'm sorry, but you're in danger.
5: What?
4: I promised you that I would keep you safe. Please, you just have to trust me. Come on.
5: Fine.
3: The pressure sparks a surprising physical evolution that threatens his existence, even as a strange new pattern of crimes give rise to one of the most powerful threats he's ever faced.
2: Thursday's early screening earned about $72 million. That's a North American record. A Mississippi connection is that Jackson State alum Tramell Tillman is starring as Bill Metzger, head of the Department of Damage Control. With SuperTalk News, I'm JT Mitchell.
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7: A look now at your Q105 weather forecast. Some light showers around the area, around 80 now. Feels hot, though, with that rain. 76 your overnight low, 809 your sunset. Tomorrow, Saturday, 609 your sunrise. A little bit cooler considering it's the Watermelon Carnival. High of 89, low of 69 with partly cloudy skies. And a high of 80 on Sunday with partly cloudy skies. Back into the upper 80s come Monday with a high of 87. Join us in the Valley tomorrow for the 56th Annual Watermelon Carnival. 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

Faith, our colors will fade eventually. So if our time is running out, day after day, we'll make the mundane a masterpiece. Oh my, oh my love, I take one look at you, you're taking me out.

0: Alex Warren in Ordinary, and I don't think it's ordinary that you Google how to kill someone. I mean, I really don't. You got to be careful what you put in your search bar. I'm just saying, all right? Earlier this month, a 27-year-old woman in Connecticut charged with murder, and apparently it was premeditated, too, because she Googled, does God forgive murderers? Oh, yeah. Again, be careful what you put in your Google search bar, all right? It's unclear what answer she found. At the end of the day, she remains in custody on a $1 million bond, and I don't think she's getting out. Man, who does that? On the way, Mary J. Blige and a family affair will toss in Laura Branigan and Justin Bieber, too.
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0: Just when you think you've heard it all, someone willing to pay $30,000 for sneakers that Justin Bieber wore. Could you do it? Would you do it? I mean, I guess those sneakers that he wore during the World Cup final halftime show auctioned off for almost $30,000. That's a lot of money, right? Oh, my gosh. I love you, Justin Bieber, but I don't love you that much. You know what I mean? Maren Morris up next with the bones.
1: 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I'm Caleb Saylors. A former attorney will spend life in prison for sexually assaulting a child. Brandon Brooks was found guilty by a Forest County grand jury this week. Officials say the abuse began when the victim was 7 years old and even included an incident at Brooks' Hattiesburg law office. The abuse continued until the victim was 13. The City of Caledonia's utility superintendent has been suspended for 2 weeks following his arrest. Christopher Box will be unpaid during his suspension. He was arrested earlier this month after allegedly fighting with his son and threatening his family with a gun. Box can return to work once his suspension is over. This hour of Super Talk News is brought to you by Mama Justice. 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
1: The countdown for college football's return in Mississippi continues. Ole Miss will begin the upcoming season versus Louisville in Nashville, marking year one of the Pete Golding era.
4: He attacks the games, very intentional with the details that we need to do to be successful, and he lets us know that he's

0: He's a defensive mastermind. Like, if you just sit there and listen to him talk, he talk all day, and it really confuses you how much stuff he actually knows.
1: That was Rebel defensive tackle Will Eccles. Mississippi State will open things up against Louisiana Monroe in Starkville.
2: I feel like, a lot of people are putting the ceiling on us, and if you can see the ceiling, then it isn't high enough. So, I feel like, developing as a group, coming closer as a team, I feel like that's going to take us where we need to go.
1: That was Bulldog wide receiver Anthony Evans III. Be sure to keep up with college football in Mississippi by heading on over to supertalk.fm. I'm Caleb Saylors.
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4: A look now at your Q105 weather forecast. Some light showers around the area, around 80 now. Feels hot, though, with that rain. 76 your overnight low, 809 your sunset. Tomorrow, Saturday, 609 your sunrise. A little bit cooler considering it's the Watermelon Carnival. High of 89, low of 69 with partly cloudy skies. And a high of 80 on Sunday with partly cloudy skies. Back into the upper 80s come Monday with a high of 87. Join us in the Valley tomorrow for the 56th Annual Watermelon Carnival. 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

And let's catch you up on some worldly news now. Across the pond. Away across the pond, Oprah Winfrey closing her school for girls in South Africa. She did start a different scholarship program that she says will benefit even more girls across the country. Also across the pond, George and Amal Clooney had to evacuate their home in France due to the wildfires. And right here at home, this upsetting more and more people, Diddy's prison sentence got shortened again. Now he's going to get released January 24th, 2028. How do we keep that guy in jail? I mean, come on. On the way, Taylor Swift's around the corner with Opalite.

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0: Trinidad and Tobago. If you've ever been to Trinidad and Tobago, it's almost like a third world country down there. It's beautiful. More than 3,000 people there got their sight back. An amazing 12-day medical mission that provided free eye surgeries. They brought in volunteer surgeons who used a high-volume cataract surgery technique and allowed them to perform up to 450 procedures a day. Many of these patients could never afford the surgery, so it was really a blessing. People regaining their eyesight, what a blessing, right? Feel-good story for sure. On the way, James Arthur up next with Say You Won't Let Go.
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Love this song. Bebe Rexha and Florida Georgia Line with Meant to Be. So good, right? I know. I remember when it came out. I'm Gina. Our feel-good story comes out

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0: glass animals with heat waves, and people have been trying to beat the heat any way they can. Our viral video, though, of a 16-year-old lifeguard, just not for nothing. Being a lifeguard can be extremely dangerous, all right? Especially in California, where the waves can just come crashing down. And I don't know if you saw this earlier this week. 16-year-old lifeguard fought off a powerful ocean wave to save a young boy who was struggling in the ocean. This happened in Santa Cruz, California, and it went viral. Wow. He just, you know, talk about a 16-year-old with resilience, wit, and being so smart, fighting off that powerful wave to save that young boy. Whoo! That's all you have to do. Put in 16-year-old lifeguard saves a young boy in Santa Cruz, and it'll be the first thing that comes up. First thing that comes up for us is Lady Gaga with Just Dance.
1: You're listening to Super Talk News. I'm Caleb Saylor. A former Centerville police officer will spend just over a year in prison for possessing a stolen gun. Officials report that 34-year-old Patrick Harris stole a pistol from the property room of the Centerville Police Department and later sold it at a pawn shop. The transaction occurred while Harris was still a law enforcement officer. Harris's case was handled in the Wilkinson County Circuit Court. On top of his jail time, he is ordered to serve 10 years of probation and pay multiple fines. A man has passed away from a heat-related illness in the Mississippi Delta. The LaFleur County Coroner's Office confirmed that an unidentified 49-year-old male died at a local hospital on Thursday. No further details have been released at this time. As Mississippi continues to endure brutal heat conditions, health officials urge residents to stay hydrated and keep cool when possible.
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1: Mississippi Gulf Coast Community College is looking to add to the state's workforce through a welding program. Joshua Pierce, a welding technology instructor.

0: Instructor with the two-year school has the details.
1: Three-semester program. The first semester, we're taking somebody from knowing absolutely nothing, teach them the safety, cutting processes, stick welding, which builds the foundation. The second semester, these students come back in, and we get into wire welding, we get into TIG, and then reading blueprints and welding symbols. All of that, of course, done with structural welding. The third semester, the students come back, and we spend a semester on nothing but pipe.
0: Pierce said the welding program has grown in popularity and is offered to students at four different campuses in South Mississippi. Be sure to keep up with all things happening across the Magnolia State by heading on over to supertalk.fm. I'm Caleb Saylor.
2: A look now at your Q105 weather forecast. Some light showers around the area, around 80 now. Feels hot, though, with that rain. 76 your overnight low, 809 your sunset. Tomorrow, Saturday, 609 your sunrise. A little bit cooler considering it's the Watermelon Carnival. High of 89, low of 69 with partly cloudy skies. And a high of 80 on Sunday with partly cloudy skies. Back into the upper 80s come Monday with a high of 87. Join us in the Valley tomorrow for the 56th Annual Watermelon Carnival. 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

0: TGIF, and I am done for the day. How are you doing? I know it immediately put a big smile on my face. Just saying that puts a big smile on my face. So I'm going to get out of here and leave you back inside the music with Sabrina Carpenter and Espresso. Have a great rest of your Friday. See ya.
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